0: farmer Brett Kissel coming in number 9 on the Gospel Country Countdown.
1: Hey, is that a faucet running?
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1: Over the Mountains, Scott Mack Brown, coming in number 7 on the Gospel Country Countdown. So every week at this time, for more than the last couple of months, we've played this next song, and it's about an exciting new cancer therapy called CAR T-cell therapy. My wife is undergoing treatment, and it is wonderful. If nothing else would work, this new technology is working. For my wife, today is T plus 125 days, and she's doing wonderfully, absolutely wonderfully. Here's Megs McCarthy with Ring That Bell.

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0: Gospel Country. Gospel Country has the number six song this week. Justin Sanders Band with His Hands. He has.

0: Too Cool to Care, branded, coming in number one 20 years ago today. Now, the number one song from 15 years ago was Joe Arvue with Wayfaring Stranger.
1: I

0: Wayfaring Stranger, Joe Arview, number one song in Christian country music 15 years ago today on the Gospel Country Countdown. I'm Les Roberts.
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1: 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That's Andrew Ferris with Mending Fences.
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1: 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It's Patrick Mayberry and Katie Torwalt with God Is.

Preacher Man David Timms coming in number two on the Gospel Country Countdown. The number one song from 5 years ago this weekend. Tyler Hubbard and Tim McGraw with Undivided.

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1: It's the ideal country club, but it's pretty exclusive. We really only want people that really have it all together, because we really want to look good. In this country club, we focus on keeping it nice and comfortable. It's the country club known as church.
2: Well, face it, a lot of us would prefer a church to be nice and comfortable. A sort of Christian country club where we are more concerned about image than substance. But actually, according to the Bible, church should be more of a hospital for the sick rather than a country club for the well. Jesus said he came for those who are sick, not those who are well. He said that he would leave the 99 who are not lost to go looking for the one who is lost. Shouldn't churches today have the same agenda? A church that goes after the broken, hurting in society might have some rough edges, but that just goes with the territory if you're trying to reach out to a lost and dying world. So as you get involved in your church, do your part to make it a hospital for the sick rather than a country club for those who are well.
3: Bringing you Christian country's best.
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0: Gospel Country. Gospel Country is the number one song from 1 year ago. That was Layla Capri with Beautiful Plan.

Beautiful plan, Layla Capri, number one a year ago today. And now this week's number one song, Drew Parker with Blame Jesus.

0: Lame Jesus, Drew Parker. Number one in Christian country music this week on the Gospel Country Countdown. Thank you so much for joining us. Talk to you soon.
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Hi there, and welcome to today's Cross Country. I'm your host, Marty Smith. Today, it's our Mother's Day special. You'll hear songs that sing about Mom. Becky Wright says they'll always be Mom and Dad.

Plus, you'll hear music from Ken Holloway, Hunter Irwin, Mickey Farrington, and many more of your favorite Christian country stars. So let's get this show on the road. How about we kick it off with Skip Ewing and Grandma's Garden on today's Cross Country? Grandma.

This is today's Cross Country. I'm your host, Marty Smith. We're playing songs that celebrate mom. You know, there's nothing like a mama's prayers. They just touch the heart of God. Here's Tammy C. Vogel with her top 10 hit, Mama's Prayers, on today's Cross Country. Mama.

0: Tracy Vogel on today's Cross Country Mama's Prayers. I'm your host, Marty Smith. Well, don't go away. I've got music from Hunter Irwin, Wes McMillan, and a beautiful tune from Becky Wright when we return. Today's Cross Country will be right back.
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1: 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One of Nashville's most beloved voices, Mandy Barnett. John McEwen of the legendary Nitty Gritty Dirt Band. Grammy Award winner John Barry. From the Road, Cassidy Daniels. 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
3: Hi there. Welcome back to today's Cross Country. I'm your host, Marty Smith. If you've just tuned in, this show is our Mother's Day special with songs dedicated to mothers all over the world. Happy Mother's Day. How about we get you back into the music? Here's Hunter Irwin with a song dedicated to his wife on their wedding day. The song is called A Gift from the Lord on today's Cross Country.
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0: This is today's Cross Country. I'm your host, Marty Smith. Here's Wes McMillan on today's Cross Country.
1: 2 weeks into summer, and I felt 3 weeks behind. 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

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'Cause I read his holy promise, this love letter that he wrote, though he may not say it this way.

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0: music from Becky Wright, you'll always be mom and dad on today's Cross Country. I'm your host, Marty Smith. Well, just around the corner, Otha Gieslund sings about a mother's heart. Van Tate remembers Mama's Bible. And Paula McCullough takes us to Grandma's house when we come back on today's Cross Country. 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
2: 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This is Heaven's Country. Take it from the top.
0: Hi there. Welcome back to today's Cross Country. I'm your host, Marty Smith. Today, we honor mothers all over the world as we celebrate Mother's Day here in America. Each one of us can look back and remember those special times we've had with our mothers, the good times and the bad. When we hurt, she hurts with us. When we grieved, she grieved with us. You ever wonder how Mary really felt when Jesus died on the cross? Here's Otha Gieslund with A Mother's Heart on today's Cross Country.

playing songs that honor mom on this week's edition of Today's Cross Country. I'm your host, Marty Smith. Moms, think back to your child's graduation day. Your little girl is all grown up, looking forward to starting life on her own. Remember the first thing that you told her? You said, if you ever need me, you know where I am. Here's Mickey Farrington on Today's Cross Country. There she's

Mornings Cross Country. I'm your host, Marty Smith. Take a look at your mother's Bible when you get a chance. You can tell it's been read a lot. Thank the Lord for that. Here's Van Tate on today's Cross Country. Amen.

That's Van Tate with Mama's Bible on today's Cross Country. Hi there, I'm your host, Marty Smith. How about we head on over to Grandma's house? Remember the rules. Don't go home on an empty stomach and have a good time. Here's Paula McCullough on today's Cross Country. Chocolate.

0: Those memories at Grandma's house are still with me today. I remember the fresh baked cookies, sitting with my grandmother, listening to her tell me Bible stories. I'll always remember those times at Grandma's house. That's Paula McCullough on today's Cross Country. Well, coming up, I've got music from Shelley Odell and Ken Holloway. But first, Diamond Rio brings us a top 10 hit in just a few moments. Today's Cross Country will be right back. 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
0: Hi there, welcome back to our final segment of today's Cross Country. I'm your host, Marty Smith. If you've just joined us, we're honoring moms for Mother's Day. Each one of us can remember a time when we knew that our mothers were praying for us. When we look back, we can all be thankful for our mother's prayers. Here's Diamond Rio with a top 10 hit called Mama, Don't Forget to Pray for Me on today's Cross Country.
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0: That's Shelley Odle with Wherever You May Be on today's Cross Country. I'm your host, Marty Smith. How about we close out the hour with a classic from Ken Holloway? It's called Mama Left the Light On today's Cross Country.
1: Mama.

Remember those times you'd come home late on a Friday night? Mama always left the light on for you, and she never really slept until she knew you were home. You'd slip into the house as quiet as you could, hoping not to wake her up. But she was awake, giving thanks to God that you were home safe. To all mothers and grandmothers tuning in today, happy Mother's Day from all of us here at Today's Cross Country. Well, our time together has come to a close. What do you say we get together again next week at this very same time? I'd love to spend more time with you. Remember, it doesn't matter where you came from. It just matters where you're going. Will I see you there? Have a great week. Today's Cross Country is a division of M&A Productions. Any reproduction or copies of today's program is strictly prohibited without the expressed written consent of M&A Productions. Our staff includes executive producer Ted Griffin, creative consultant and marketing Pam Heckey, and I am your host, Marty Smith. 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
1: 10, 9, 8, 7, 6, 5, 4, 3, 2, 1. Are you ready? I'm saying,

Well, hello, everybody. I'm Rob Green, your host for Joyful Sounds this week and every week right here. And we're celebrating part four of the top 80 songs of the 80s. Specifically this week, we're celebrating the top 20 songs, counting down from number 20 this week. Celebrating according to a list put out at the end of the decade by a publication known as the Christian Research Report. Today it's known as the Late Christian Research Report. 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Let's get started with the number 20 song, First Call with Undivided from 1986.

And there you go. First call with Undivided from 1986, coming in at number 20 for the decade of the 1980s. This next song was a collaboration. A number of Christian artists came together back in 1985. One time, assemblage of Christian artists known as CAUSE, C-A-U-S-E, Christian Artists United to Save the Earth, organized by Steve Campus as a specifically Christian parallel to the Band-Aid project launched by Bob Geldof. The latter program brought artists in the United Kingdom together to sing the song Do They Know It's Christmas as a benefit for victims of the ongoing famine in Ethiopia. It was a true media event. It inspired a number of such programs, the most famous of which was USA for Africa, a collection of American artists who sang We Are the World, written by Michael Jackson and Lionel Richie. The official Christian version of this trend included 90 artists, and the proceeds from their song, Do Something Now, written by Steve Camp and Phil Madeira, went to the hunger organization Compassion International. The project was accorded the President's Merit Award. I was there for the big unveiling of the CAUSE, Do Something Now, in 1985. This radio show was only 3 years old at the time. Now, who's singing in this? Well, the soloists, in order of appearance, are Amy Grant, Larry Norman, Kathy Tricoli, Russ Taff, Evie Carlson, Phil Kagi, Scott Wesley Brown, Michelle Pilar, Steve Camp, Sandy Patty, Dana Key, Mylon Lefevre, Jesse Dixon, Steve Taylor, Matthew Ward, the second chapter of Acts, and Sheila Walsh. But the choir was many, many more, including some Southern gospel artists. So here, from the year 1985, the CAUSE, and her number 19 song from the decade of the 80s, Do Something Now.

0: from 1985, The Cause, and Do Something Now, coming in number 19 for the decade of the 1980s. We're counting down the decade on Joyful Sounds. I'm Rob Green.
1: 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John McEwen of the legendary Nitty Gritty Dirt Band. 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
0: We're counting down the top songs of the 1980s. Bring back a lot of memories for a lot of us. This next group had been around a total of 55 years, first as a Southern Gospel Quartet, and then more recently as a contemporary Christian group, all male, four guys, until towards the end when they actually had a female vocalist as well. I'm talking about the Imperials, and this comes from 1980, a period of time when the Imperials had a lead singer named Russ Taff, who went on to become a very successful solo artist, but he was so influential with his work within the Imperials that they almost became known as Russ Taff and the Imperials. Here they are from 1980 with a number 18 song for the decade of the 80s, Russ Taff and the Imperials with Praise the Lord.

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And that brings us to the number 16 song. And this is particularly interesting. It's by Petra, and it was a huge radio hit. Petra was a rock group, but they toned it down for radio because radio in Christian music was largely adult contemporary, and they didn't get a lot of cover for their rock tunes. So every album had some mellower music on it, like More Power to You and songs like this one. This one was called The Coloring Song.

0: 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I'm Rob Green.
1: Jesus said, "You are the light of the world. You are the salt of the earth." Yeah, but what about all this darkness? You are the light of the world. 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
0: And here we are, continuing our countdown for the decade of the 80s. Coming up, the number 15 songs. This half hour is actually kind of interesting. It's got three songs by Amy Grant and one by Michael W. Smith, who started out, we all assumed he was in Amy's band as her keyboard player. So here we are, number 15 song was from Amy Grant's album in 1984, entitled Straight Ahead. It was the first Christian set ever to chart on the Billboard pop chart. Amy Grant and Christian singer-songwriter Michael W. Smith wrote this next song. It's a worshipful hymn based on Psalm 119, verse 105. The song was recorded at a Caribou Ranch recording studio high in the Rocky Mountains. Michael W. Smith originally came up with the song's melody and some words for the chorus straight from David's Psalms about being a light unto my path, and Amy fell in love with his demo, but as Michael had no idea what the verses were supposed to say, he gave it to her and told her she could finish the tune. So he says later that night, she starts walking back to her cabin, and you have to understand, Caribou Ranch is an 8,000 acre ranch, and it's very dark, and you're in the middle of nowhere, and she got lost. And there's bears and all that sort of thing. You really gotta know where you're going. It's obviously a compound with all these cabins and stuff, and finally she saw a lamp and started walking towards the light, didn't realize that it was her cabin. She walked into that little cabin and sat down with a notebook and pen and wrote the verses to this song from 1984, the number 15 song for the decade of the 80s, Amy Grant with Thy Word.

The number 14 song, also by Amy Grant, is a 1984 single from her album Straight Ahead. She performed the song at the 1985 Grammy Awards, where it won her an award for Best Gospel Performance, Female. It also reached number one on Billboard's Hot Christian Songs. The song begins with an account of Peter's capture by Herod's guards in the Bible, and it goes on to describe how God has his angels watching over all believers to guide and protect them in times of fear, doubt, confusion, or temptation. It makes the number 14 song for the decade of the 80s, Amy Grant with Angels.

0: 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I'm Rob Green.
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0: This next artist, and we'll hear from him again later in the next hour, is Michael W. Smith. This is one of his very first worship songs that he wrote with his wife, Debbie. The inspiration for the lyrics were drawn from Psalm 145, verse 3, which goes, "Great is the Lord and most worthy of praise." His wife, Debbie, recalled the story of the song to Terry Lindsay of the St. Augustine Record. "Sometimes at night we would light a candle and would often open the Bible, and God would inspire our hearts with a particular passage of Scripture. We wrote many praise choruses and worship songs during those evening sessions. In 1982, God led us to a particular passage of Scripture that we both thought would be a base for a good song. I wrote a few lines of the lyric as Michael was working on the music. We both worked very closely together, and the words and the musical setting came together at the same time." The number 13 song for the decade of the 80s comes from 1983, and Michael W. Smith, and "Great is the Lord."

Great is the Lord, Michael W. Smith, coming in number 13 for the decade of the 1980s as we count them down and proceed through the years right here on Joyful Sounds. I'm Rob Green.

That's right, school's out. And that means more free time for you. Time for fun, frolic, and adventure. 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But in the heat of summer, beware. Too many carefree co-eds get overwhelmed by the sun's enlightening rays. That's why I'm here. 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
0: That's right, prayer for fast relief. Are the pressures of this old world getting to you? No matter how hard you try, you just can't find any peace? Well, why put up with worries, doubts, fears when relief is just a prayer away? Cast your cares upon Him because He cares for you. Allow the peace that passes all understanding to keep your heart and your mind. That's right, your mind also. So don't just say so long to that nervous stomach, but bye-bye to those migraines. Prayer. It's not new. It's always been there. Just ask for it. In Jesus' name.
4: How do I spell relief? Well, I used to spell it impossible, but now I spell it P-R-A-Y-E-R.
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7: 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Joyful Sound. The one to turn to.
9: The number 12 song for the decade of the 80s was by Amy Grant, and it was called Sing Your Praise to the Lord. It's a great song, but rather than talk about Amy Grant, I'd rather talk about the songwriter behind that song. It was Rich Mullins. It was really his start in the Christian music industry. In mid-1981, Amy Grant recorded his song, Sing Your Praise to the Lord, and that was the start for Rich Mullins and his solo career. He moved to a small town, Bellsburg, Tennessee, about 45 minutes from Nashville, and began his professional recording career. And somewhere along the line, he also wrote the song Doubly Good to You for his upcoming wedding, and it was recorded by Amy Grant on her album Straight Ahead. However, his fiance broke the engagement in 1982. During the late 1980s, Mullins decided to change and formulated a plan to leave Tennessee. He did some missions work. Even with his distinctive talent, it was tough to follow what he was doing. But in September 1997, traveling southbound on I-39 north of Bloomington, Illinois, to a benefit concert, they lost control of their vehicle and Rich Mullins died. In his legacy, he left some incredible music, like this song for Amy Grant, that comes out at number 12 for the decade of the 80s, Sing Your Praise to the Lord.

Hi, Rob. This is Benny Hester. When I started writing songs for my album, Benny From Here, I wanted to write some that were based on the messages of a few of my favorite pastors, some who are my good friends. I liked the subjects I had picked to write about, and I thought it would be a great way to support their ministries. Out of it came my Easter song, To Fill Our Empty Hearts, based on the many Easters Pastor Greg Laurie and I did together, and others like Whoever Touches You and Secret Thoughts, based on messages by my former drummer and later a Las Vegas pastor, John Parenti. And this one of my favorites, based on the story of the prodigal son from Luke 15:11. Number one on both the AC and CHR charts, while my song Secret Thoughts simultaneously held the number one spot on rock. This was the longest running number one CCM song ever at that time, for 13 consecutive weeks in 1985 and 86, a song recounting the only time in the Bible when God ran.

And that was a number 11 song for the decade of the 80s, Benny Hester and When God Ran. And that wraps up this hour of the countdown as we continue counting down the top songs, the most influential songs, the most loved songs of the decade of the 80s, right here on Joyful Sounds. I'm Rob Green.

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1: 10, 9, 8, 7, 6, 5, 4, 3, 2, 1. Are you ready? I'm saying, are you ready?

0: Ladies and gentlemen, I'm Rob Green, the host of Joyful Sounds, and this is the 8th hour over 4 weeks of our countdown of the top 80 songs of the 80s. So welcome aboard of this hour. You can send me an email at info@joyfulsounds.info. 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We got 10 more songs that we're going to count down to complete the top 80 songs of the 80s. The song won the 1990 Song of the Year Prize of the Gospel Music Association's Dove Awards. In 1997, the same song was performed at Mother Teresa's funeral. And here it is. The number 10 song for the decade of the 80s, Ray Bolts, and Thank You.
1: I dreamed I went to heaven, and you were there with me.

Now coming up is the number 9 song, and it's got an equally compelling story. Russ Taff is the artist. As a solo artist and songwriter, he's best known for this next song. It's called We Will Stand, but the story behind it is very interesting. Taff recalled how he sat on the living room floor of the apartment he shared with his wife, Tori, trying to come up with a song for his first solo album. "I was thinking about this story," he said, "and I heard from a guy named Archie Dennis," he recalled. "He was a singer that traveled with the evangelist Catherine Kuhlman, who's a black man, and he had this huge voice, like an opera singer. When he sang, you couldn't tell what color he was. I guess on the radio, most people thought he was white. And he told about being invited to Alabama in the early 60s to sing at this big church," Taff continued. "It was Sunday morning, and when he got there to set up his little sound system, the pastor walked in and asked who he was. And when Archie told him he was the guest singer, the pastor said, 'Well, this is not going to work. This is Alabama, and there's just no way this can happen. You are not going to be able to sing this morning.' So Archie started packing up his equipment, tears running down his face. He walked out to the steps of the church on his way to his car and almost collapsed, crying, saying, 'God, you know we are all brothers and sisters in Christ. Why won't they let me in?' And he said he felt a voice say back to him, 'They won't let me in either.'" Here he is with the number 9 song for the entire decade of the 80s, Russ Taff, and We Will Stand.

And there you have it. So far, as we continue counting down the top songs of the 1980s right here on Joyful Sounds, I'm Rob Green.

0: Jesus. 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One of Nashville's most beloved voices, Mandy Barnett. Joan McEwen of the legendary Nitty Gritty Dirt Band. 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
3: The number 8 song for the entire decade of the 80s goes to Wayne Watson. The song won the 1989 Dove Award for Song of the Year. Watson explained that the song put words to the feelings he was having about Jesus, knowing him most of his life as a savior. He was getting to know him as a friend. So coming in number 8 for the entire decade of the 80s is Wayne Watson with Friend of a Wounded Heart.

0: and we are counting down the best songs, the top songs of the 1980s, according to the tabulation of the Christian Research Report, right here on Joyful Sounds. And when we return, Sandy Patty with the number 7 song from 1981, We Shall Behold Him.
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0: And we have another half hour to go before we wrap up this four-week presentation of the top songs of the 1980s. I'm Rob Green.
1: Jesus said, "You are the light of the world. You are the salt of the earth." Yeah, but what about all this darkness? You are the light of the world. 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
0: And here we are, the final five of the decade of the 80s. Number five, Amy Grant and Find a Way. This was the song that gave Amy Grant an audience outside of her gospel fan base. And in spite of some sad passages, it's still a hopeful song with a love will conquer all outlook. This song was her first entry into the Hot 100, and it also made number one on the Christian Songs chart. From 1985, coming in number five for the decade of the 1980s, Find a Way.

The number four song for the decade of the 1980s was Twyla Paris and The Warrior Is a Child. She was being counseled by one of her elders in her home church about the stresses of her growing fame in the Christian music industry, during which she talked about the notion of vulnerability. Initially, Twyla Paris considered this song to be just for her. She felt it was too depressing and that everyone's going to misunderstand it. They're not going to like it. However, her producer, Jonathan David Brown, recognized the compelling and revealing lyrics made this a song that deserved a wider audience, and he persuaded her to include it on her third album. Coming in number four, from 1984, here's Twyla Paris with The Warrior Is a Child.

0: We are counting down the songs of the 80s right here on Joyful Sounds. I'm Rob Green.
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0: The number three song belongs to Rich Mullins. The story goes like this. He was driving late at night by himself in a pickup truck somewhere between Tennessee and Missouri. He was on his way to a youth concert in Colorado and was having trouble staying awake. He found himself thinking about an imaginary hell, fire, and brimstone preacher, the kind that bellows short, sharp proclamations about God to their congregation, and he rolled down his window and started shouting these statements into the night, trying hard to stay awake. Line by line, Rich yelled the phrases of what was to become this song. He committed those lines to memory until he got to the venue and found a piano and taught the kids this song, Awesome God, from 1988. Rich Mullins with a number three song for the decade of the 80s, Awesome God.

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4: 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The one to turn to.
5: The number two song goes to Michael W. Smith. He says he's gotten tons of response from this song. It's a song that relates to kids who have lost friends in car accidents, in death, or even going to summer camp and having to leave new friends. The chorus says, "Friends are friends forever." He says when he sings it in concert, everyone cries. He says he still gets choked up when he sings it. Coming in at number two from 1983, Michael W. Smith and Friends.

The number one song of the decade of the 80s is El Shaddai by Amy Grant. The song was written by Michael Card, and he released it as well, but it became a monster hit for Amy Grant. It was one of the worship songs that truly spoke directly to the Almighty and became a monster hit from 1982 and the number one song for the entire decade of the 80s. Here's Amy Grant with El Shaddai.

Amy Grant and El Shaddai, the number one song of the entire decade of the 1980s, according to the survey of the Christian Research Report, one of the two major charting publications for contemporary Christian music at that time. I'm Rob Green. I've been your host over the last 4 weeks as we have counted down the top 80 songs. I want to thank you for listening. We heard from one listener who said, you know, you're a lot more relaxed. You just kind of lean into the microphone and chat as if you're among friends rather than using your Casey Kasem voice. And I guess that's true. Thank you so much for listening. I'm Rob Green.

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This is Heaven's Country. Take it from the top.

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0: 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Take it from the top.
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2: 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Saved my soul.
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0: Your positive country favorites are right here on Heaven's Country. 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
1: It's the ideal country club, but it's pretty exclusive. We really only want people that really have it all together, because we really want to look good. In this country club, we focus on keeping it nice and comfortable. It's the country club known as church.
2: Well, face it, a lot of us would prefer a church to be nice and comfortable. A sort of Christian country club where we are more concerned about image than substance. But actually, according to the Bible, church should be more of a hospital for the sick rather than a country club for the well. Jesus said he came for those who were sick, not those who were well. He said that he would leave the 99 who are not lost to go looking for the one who is lost. Shouldn't churches today have the same agenda? A church that goes after the broken, hurting in society might have some rough edges, but that just goes with the territory if you're trying to reach out to a lost and dying world. So as you get involved in your church, do your part to make it a hospital for the sick rather than a country club for those who are well.
0: So much music, it should be illegal.
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0: 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Take it from the top.
1: 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One of Nashville's most beloved voices, Mandy Barnett. John McEwen of the legendary Nitty Gritty Dirt Band. Grammy Award winner John Barry. From the Road, Cassidy Daniels. 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

0: Your positive country favorites are right here on Heaven's Country. 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
1: And they don't think I know about the gospel, but I do, okay?
0: This is Heaven's Country. Take it from the top.

0: You know, we're living in troubled and uncertain times.
1: Yeah, we sure are.
0: But we can't let the darkness win.
1: It's time to wake up.
0: Yes, because I can see the light of a clear blue morning. Can you? It's been a long, dark night, and I've been waiting for the

0: We let the music do the talking. This is Heaven's Country. Take it from the top.
1: Hey, is that a faucet running?
2: Nope, that's not a faucet. That's a river rushing through the forest.
1: It is?
2: Yeah, forest rivers provide over 100 million people with clean water to drink. 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
1: What? 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
1: Cool. 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
2: It's the ideal country club, but it's pretty exclusive. We really only want people that really have it all together, because we really want to look good. In this country club, we focus on keeping it nice and comfortable. It's the country club known as church.
3: Well, face it, a lot of us would prefer a church to be nice and comfortable. A sort of Christian country club where we are more concerned about image than substance. But actually, according to the Bible, church should be more of a hospital for the sick rather than a country club for the well. Jesus said he came for those who were sick, not those who were well. He said that he would leave the 99 who are not lost to go looking for the one who is lost. Shouldn't churches today have the same agenda? A church that goes after the broken, hurting in society might have some rough edges, but that just goes with the territory if you're trying to reach out to a lost and dying world. So as you get involved in your church, do your part to make it a hospital for the sick rather than a country club for those who are well.
1: You've got a friend.
0: You've got a friend in me.
1: It's Heaven's Country. Take it from the top.

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1: 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One of Nashville's most beloved voices, Mandy Barnett. John McEwen of the legendary Nitty Gritty Dirt Band. Grammy Award winner John Barry. From the Road, Cassidy Daniels. From The Voice, Aubrey Nicole. 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
1: 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Can you? 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

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This is Heaven's Country. Take it from the top.

house almost empty. I saw his tears as I walked slowly by. My mind raced back some years ago. He looked like a man I used to know.

are on a wonderful start of another week. And actually, I can't wait for this week. Gets me one day closer to the great things coming in May. So many things. Oh, my goodness. I know everybody's busy. And we are looking forward to the Absolutely Gospel Award Show May 5th. 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Click on there and get your tickets. You do not want to miss the award show coming up May 5th. It is going to be fabulous. And we're celebrating 25 years. That is so cool. On another note, I hope you guys are having a fabulous week. I hope you enjoyed all of the things that are, the sun is shining, the good weather, all of the fun stuff. And just enjoying what God has given you each and every day. The blessings that the Lord has given us. And we get frazzled sometimes and we get a little sideways. But you know what? God is always right there to pick us back up and say, hey, come with me. My yoke is easy.

Hey, I'm back. And aren't you glad? Yay! Hey, I was just thinking, you know, we've been talking about the goodness of the Lord and all the things that God does for us daily that we sometimes take for granted. And this next song, the Lord knows our name. He knows our name. Can you just sit and think about that? God, Almighty God, the creator of the earth, knows your name. There is nothing escapes him. And even though we're in the storm, even though we're going through a hard time or our life is just peachy. And if your life is peachy, and no trouble, you're not being tempted or you're not being, the devil's not bugging you in any way, then you probably should check your life, because he only bugs the ones that's doing something for God. And that, that you need to rejoice in. And no matter what somebody says, you know that if the devil's bugging you, then you're doing something right. All right, let's get back to the music.

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1: Hey, is that a faucet running?
2: Nope, that's not a faucet. That's a river rushing through the forest.
1: It is?
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80. It goes even quicker. And I'm thinking, Lord have mercy, help me now, because I'm a long ways from there. But it's already going fast, so I don't know what it's going to be like when I get in my 80s. Heaven help us all. Anyway, folks, let's get back to the music, because time is slipping by and we need to get back to the music before it's gone. And it's all right here on Heaven's Country, The Drive Home with Bev and iHeartRadio. Keep your dial right here and you'll be so happy you did. Okay, let's go.

Alrighty, folks, we're getting closer and closer to our time in the Word, our scripture for the week. And I know that everyone looks forward to that. I look forward to it, and I'd love to see what the Lord has in store for us this week. And so let's get to the music right now so we can hurry on down the road. And we're going to share a little bit more music with you. And I hope you like it. We got one coming up. It's a new one. And her name's Christy Cox, and we'll see if you like it. All righty. Talk to you soon. This is Bev with Heaven's Country on the Drive Home.

folks. It is time for the verse of the day, the verse of the week. And I do hope that you are blessed and that you are encouraged. So let's get to it right now. Okay, so we have our scripture coming out of Joshua 1, 8, and 9. Now, I want you to think about this because constantly remind the people. He's telling them to tell the Israelites to remind themselves. And he's talking to Joshua, and he's saying, you're going to, you know, lead the people across to the land of Canaan, the land of promise. And he's telling them to constantly remind the people about these laws. And you yourself must think about them. So every day and every night, so that you will be sure to obey all of them. For only then will you succeed. Be, yes, he says, the Lord says, yes. Be bold and be strong. Banish fear and doubt. For remember, the Lord your God is with you wherever you go. And then Joshua, he instructed the people, and they got ready to cross the Jordan River. And in 3 days, he says, we will go across and conquer and live in the land which God has given us. Whew, hallelujah. Okay, folks, this is what I was just, when I went to the scripture today and the Lord just put on my heart, and he says, and I was reading that and I could just visualize. Can you just visualize putting the promises of God? Okay, this is Old Testament. We've got Old Testament, New Testament. We've got Israelites. We've got Gentiles. We've got all of God's people. Just like we have all God's music. But you know what? All God's children need to put the promises of God in their hearts. The Word of God has got to be in our hearts. We don't have to live by the law of Moses anymore because we have grace. But does that mean that you just go and do whatever you want to do and not even think about it? Oh, I live in grace. Oh, I can do this or that. I live in grace. No, because, you know, Peter says, he says, or Paul rather, he says, you know, I do wrong when I know I'm supposed to do right. I do what I'm not supposed to do. And all of those things. And it's like, man, such a struggle. And the Lord wants us to hide the Word of God deep in our heart that we may not sin against Him. That's out of Psalms, out of King David says, hide the Word of God. Joshua was told to hide the Word of God in their hearts so they would do and live for God. Because, you know, they had just suffered 40 years in the wilderness. Why? Because of their stubborn hearts. Huh. How many of us have a stubborn heart? How many of us have stubborn minds? My goodness sakes. We are so stinking stubborn sometimes. And God just wants us to obey His Word. He just wants us to live a pleasing life to Him. And which is good and pleasant and wonderful things the Lord wants for us. Does life go perfect all the time? No. Do you have heartaches? Yes. Why? Because we live in a world that is covered in evil, and the devil has the air. He has the run of the air right now. But you know what? Jesus conquered him, and he cannot take you out if you don't let him. Jesus wants to give you strength. He wants to give you boldness. He wants to give you stamina, strength enough to stand against the wiles of the devil. I know I'm throwing a lot of different scriptures out of here, but you know what? God wants us to be strong and courageous. He doesn't want us to be weak and frail. He wants us to stand strong and know that He is God, and His promises are yea and amen, no matter how it looks at times. Say you have a child, a wayward child that is out there, and you pray and you pray and you pray, and you're like, God, when are they going to come back? They will come back. God has a promise. If you have raised that child in the ways of the Lord, he or she will come back. And that is a promise that we stand upon as moms and dads, as grandmas and grandpas,
We stand on the word of God because God's word never fails. And if you have gone through a hardship, a hard time, or you're going through one right now, you have to be willing to look up and stand on God's word. Be strong, be courageous, be bold, and stand on his promises. If you don't know the word of God, you cannot stand on it. If you don't have the word of God hidden in your heart, you can't pull from the well, and you can't quench the thirst, because the word of God quenches our thirst. So we have to stand strong, folks. We have to know God's word. So dig into God's word. Read his word every day. Know why you read the word. Know who you are in Christ. Know why. And if someone asks you or tells you or asks a question like, well, why do you serve God? Be able to stand and say, I serve God because he first loved me. He is a king of kings. He is the Lord of lords. He's the one and only one that went to the cross and died for me. And he rose again on the third day. And I know I have experienced with him a friendship, a loving friendship, that he is the God of my life. He is the one and only one that brings me through the times of life that I see no hope. But yet there is hope in Christ. There is hope in God because I feel him in my heart, in my life. He walks with me. He talks with me. He's my best friend. And you know what, folks? You be able to stand on the word of God. Know that he is who he is. He is the great I am. He is the one and only one that will be there when no one else will. In the dark nights, in the lonely times, Jesus is always there. All we have to do is pull on him, stand on him, lean on him, let his love saturate you. And there's been a lot of things going on the last few months, and I think, God, how do people deal with these things without you? I do not know. That's why there's so much anger and hate, because we don't trust God. We don't believe with all of our hearts that he has everything in control. But we have to do our part. We have to walk and believe that God's word is true, and fight the battle through prayer. Oh my goodness, I could preach an hour here. But you know what? God's word, folks, is true. Don't let the devil tell you anything different. And even though you may not see or think that child is coming home, he or she will come home. If you give them to the Lord and you love and you pray for them every day and you show the love of God, they will return. They will return. All right, folks, let's get back to the music, and we'll be back with you in a little while.

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0: Your positive country favorites are right here on Heaven's Country. Take it from the top.

right, you ready for some fun facts for April? I know. I really can hear you saying, oh, yes, let's do this again. Okay, so fun facts. The world's first modern Olympics were held in Athens, Greece. Guess when? 1896. Did you guys know that? Oh, my gosh. I never knew that. It was organized in the Olympic Committee. Excuse me. And the athletes from 14 countries competed. And they competed in 43 events, including track and field, cycling, fencing, and many others, swimming, gymnastics. So you know what? It's been around a long time. It has a long time. I mean, that's over 100 years, y'all. This is Bev. Let's go to the music.

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Alrighty. Are you wanting some more trivia? I kind of thought you might. And I'm going to give you some more trivia. Okay. So, what is the birthstone for April? It's not. No, it's not that. No. It's the girl's best friend. It's diamonds. All right. Some of you might have had that. But I couldn't hear you very well, so I had to tell you. It was diamonds. And then, let's see. What is the main spring allergy trigger? Oh, let me tell you. It is the pollen. Pollen that falls right out of those trees and turns your car to green. Or yellow, or whatever color you want to call it. It is all over the place. My back porch is covered. And so I got to sweep it off. And then I have to sneeze after that. Anyway, let's move on. let's see. Okay, I found one. What we celebrate. Okay, there's several things. So you've got National Arbor Day, which is dedicated to planting and caring for trees. And that is celebrated on the last day of April. There was one I found. It was somebody's birthday. And let's see. Before we go there, I think it's a little further down. April 15th was the Titanic sinking. Oh, 1912. Oh, heaven help us all. We don't want to be... We do not want to repeat that again, do we? No, no, no. I love to cruise. I'm so glad they've improved that. Let's see. Shakespeare's birthday, April 23rd. And on top of Shakespeare's birthday, they recognize World Book Day as well on Shakespeare's birthday. All right. Let's see. Oh, I found a couple more things that were just kind of interesting. Let me see if I can find them. Boston Marathon is usually the third Monday in April. And if you know any runners or anybody that likes 5Ks, I'd be dead at the half a K. What, they took a third of my lung. I just don't run very far anymore. But I still breathe and sing. Praise God. April 16th. Let's see. A tartan day in Scotland. I bet that's pretty cool. Let's see. We've got... Well, flowers are just blooming everywhere. And, you know, April showers are for May flowers. We always say that. And then March is coming in like a lion, leaving like a lamb. And we have had so much wind this year. I'm wondering how much more wind we're going to have before the lamb gets here. But April came and the Lamb of God was sacrificed for us. And now we have Resurrection Day. Hallelujah. So hopefully here we go.

0: Behold, I stand at the door and knock. If any man hear my voice and open the door, I will enter into him, and I will sup with him, and he with me.
1: 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Take it from the top.

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1: And they don't think I know about the gospel, but I do, okay?
0: This is Heaven's Country. Take it from the top.

Hey everybody, it's Bev. We are almost to the end of the day, and I know that we've had such a wonderful time, and I hope that you have enjoyed the music so far, and I'm hoping that you're enjoying the scripture. The scripture has been really good this week, and I hope that you've enjoyed it, and I hope that you're digging into the whole chapter and finding out more riches in the Word of God that will apply to our life every day if we allow it to. All right, let's get back to the music. This is Bev, and here's some more great music right here on The Drive Home, Heaven's Country, iHeartRadio.

Well, are you guys ready for Out of the Box? I have one from Out of the Box, and we're going to jump back in. But anyway, right now is Out of the Box, and it's going to be from Southbound, and they've got a great song called God Uses Everything. And so that is our Out of the Box today, and then you will be happy. We'll be jumping back in, but I think you're going to like it. Here we go.

All right, wasn't that a good one? I knew you would like it. Let's jump back into the box with Mr. Jim Sheldon, the Positive Cowboy. Let's go.

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0: We let the music do the talking. This is Heaven's Country. Take it from the top.

righty, guys. There you go. We have finished another day here on Heaven's Country, The Drive Home with Bev. And I hope you've enjoyed all of the things. And I hope you enjoy the scripture this week. I hope you enjoy all the fun stuff. But mainly, I hope you're blessed and that you received something to uplift your heart and to put a smile on your face. That's my job. And I do hope that I was successful in that today and as in every day. So with that note, you're listening to Bev right here on Heaven's Country, The Drive Home with Bev. And I just want to bless you and say love much. Share with those in need. Make sure you share a hug, a smile, a touch. And make sure you let them know that Jesus loves them. And make sure you know Jesus loves you. You know what? Sometimes we forget that, don't we? Jesus loves me. You know that old song that Jesus loves me, this I know, for the Bible tells me so. You are the little ones that Jesus loves. Every one of us. Amen? Alrighty. With that note, y'all, I'm going to say goodnight. We're going to talk about being thankful for the little things in life. And we're just going to go right on out with some really good stuff. So until next time, I'm Bev. And you're listening to The Drive Home. God bless.

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